0: All Night Long, il programma che accende la notte.
1: But I'll give you a call back as soon as I can. The person you're trying to reach is not available. At the tone, please record your message.

is not a problem that I can't fix, cause I can do it in the mix. And if your man gives you trouble just to move out on the double, and you don't let it trouble your brain, cause away goes trouble down the drain. Said away goes trouble down the drain.